Chelsea, what do you mean, Chelsea? Hello. Well, say thank you very much, man. Y'all really out of sight. Thank you. But don't forget Chris Wood and Rocky and Dave Mason too. And Mitch Mitchell.

for y'all being so nice, we'd like to blast your eardrums one more time, okay? Why did you think it's a combination of something? But don't forget Rocky and, you know, Dave Mason, and this gets real exciting. And, like, what does it smell like jamming, man? If y'all brought your instruments, you would have been up here jamming with us, you know. But you didn't bring your instruments. Oh, yeah, I'm going to just do a quick tune-up. So take 1 second. I think I dropped my

Musical entertainer, Radio Madiana.fr, number one, number one, number one. Number one.